Boom! I good loving what the girls them require. 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

0: 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What you hear now are the suffering voices of all the heroes that crossed these lands before you. They ended their quest tragically, but their thirst for victory is still alive and breathes through these ancient rocks, corroded by the fury of the wind. Their pride now rides with you.
1: T'es pas sur la bonne fréquence.

There's a body in town, rally round, there's a body in town, rally round, hold your havers. There's a body from block, rally round, rally round.

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Joe's head is rolling slow. Landscape is passing by, and the head is rolling slow.

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0: 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Change your dance. 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

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What more can I say, man? A lot of our music, all of our early stuff, all the stuff we doing now, as a matter of fact, came from jazz. Wes Montgomery, Cal Jada, Monk, Coltrane. It's just dope, man, because now, in the new and improved 2008 version, we got artists that come over here to get love, just like the jazz cats did back in the day. It's just how it is, man. I get inspired by all of that, man. All the ones that came before us. That's what allows us to do what we do today. So for all of those that's passed away, Ashe, Ashe, Ashe, Ashe.

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1: Every dread you make was empty like the tip of a hollow bullet head. 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The sweater came in a gabardine, but I took the wool instead. Hands in the deep end of the bag where all the tricks is kept.
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1: Bitch try to interrupt my dance moves, I don't miss a step. 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